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If you're trying to update your resume, AI might not be a bad move, all right? Just saying. Let's talk next.

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Let's chat in two songs.

The best variety of the 80s and 90s, 103.3 KLOU. Hey, it's Christina. We are so happy to have you here on this Feel Good Friday. So tell me some awesome news. Instagram, Facebook, Christina on air. What you got for

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Yes, more trips to Las Vegas, our iHeartRadio Music Festival. 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By the way, the show is almost sold out, but you're going to get the tickets. 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
1: Hey, it's Christina. Well, it's official. The next tropical storm in the Atlantic will be named Dolly. It's the fourth storm of the season. We've had Arthur, Bertha, Cristobal. So the National Hurricane Center plans to use Dolly for the next system that reaches the next tropical storm strength. And it's not response to Dolly's passing. The name Dolly was chosen in the early 1990s. Talk about ironic timing.

0: Cause I gotta have faith. Ooh, I gotta have faith. Cause I gotta have faith. I gotta have faith.
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103.3 KLOU. Not sure if you heard, but Duke Cannon has recently teamed up with Mountain Dew for a whole line of products. Mountain Dew scented body wash, soap pucks are now available at select Walmarts. Is this kind of like how they have the Dove and the Crumble Cookie collab? Totally weird. No?

The best variety of the 80s and 90s, 103.3 KLOU. Back to school season used to just mean a new backpack and a box of crayons, and now it's a whole balloon arch and a parade, themed breakfast, professional photo shoot. I will admit I did buy a desk at a garage sale for $3, like a vintage

0: 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We are so grateful you're here and listening on the iHeartRadio app with your smart speakers and devices. Ryan Gosling is rumored to be working the Flintstones live action reboot. The twist is it's apparently going to be focused on Bam Bam. Deadline reports that the project's looking for a writer. And the character grew up in the Flintstones spinoff, The Pebbles and Bam Bam Show, back in 1971. He's the adopted son of Barney and Betty Rubble. This is the one to keep on your radar with Ryan Gosling.
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1: Hey, it's Christina on a Feel Good Friday. 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

The best variety of the 80s and 90s, 103.3 KLOU. Hey, hey, it's Christina. Well, over half of us want to retreat to the wilderness in peace and quiet. According to a new report, Google searches for quiet destinations have increased 1,000% since last year. And that sounds about right.

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1: 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And I know you want to get in on this. Next chance to win this morning, 9 a.m.

0: 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Hi, it's Christina. What's going on, Denise?
1: I'm really enjoying that it's summer and that my sister's kids, my niece and my nephew, get to come and hang out with me. They're coming today. They've been the last couple weeks, and I'm really not looking forward to them going back to school, but I'm really happy today because I get to spend the whole day with them.
0: Oh, that's awesome. 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
1: Hey, it's Christina. Well, not sure you heard, but Dolly Parton's music legacy includes one last surprise for fans. It's an unreleased song called My Place in History, and it's locked in a chestnut box at Dollywood's Dreammore Resort in Tennessee. 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

While it looks like it's going to be a beautiful weekend weather-wise, I never really know for sure. That's why I always request the help of Scott Connell, 5 on your side, chief meteorologist, will join us just before 6 this morning on 103.3 KLOU with Tom Petty.

0: There obviously is a lot to get to on an open phone Friday. I've already mentioned your requests, your shout outs. If there is an event coming up this weekend and you want a free plug, you could do that as well at 533-1033. We also have three more chances again today at winning your way into our iHeartRadio Music Festival in Las Vegas. We just added to that lineup the Smashing Pumpkins, which is pretty awesome. At $1,000 to spend while you're in Vegas for those two massive nights, 9, 1, and 5. You're going to want to listen in for your chance to win 9, 1, and 5 today. And then the Glass Vault Car Wash has your chance at a free car wash with your Google Buster question. 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A lot to get to before we make our way into the weekend. In fact, I'll get you right back into the music with Steeler's Wheel in less than 10 minutes.
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0: 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Chance to win starts this morning at 9 on 103.3 KLOU. No.

not going to lie, it wasn't easy, but I think I've got him up. Five on your side, Chief Meteorologist Scott Connell with that weather impact forecast for the weekend. It's on the way after John Parr on 103.3 KLOU.

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0: Sorry, but we couldn't stuff this song into the overhead bin. 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
0: 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It's a happy belated birthday gift from 103.3 KLOU. By the way, your first chance to win this morning is at 9.

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The Google Buster question at a chance of winning your Gloss Vault car wash from the Gloss Vault in Webster Groves. According to a recent survey, 46% of women say they're willing to split the cost of this, but more than half of us guys say no way. What is it? At 533-1033. Somebody call now and bust my Google.

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And Pabst Blue Ribbon is doing something very awesome to celebrate Halloween this year. I'm going to tell you all about that in just a few minutes. First, you get Joan Jett and the Blackhearts. 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

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Here's Hart, Alone on an Open Phone Friday.

of that all weekend long. It's going to be a gorgeous weekend. Great weekend for baseball over at Busch with the Cardinals and the Pirates. And 103.3 KLOU with Pink Floyd. Another brick in the wall.

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Guaranteed human. The music. The moments. The pop culture that defined who we are. And at the heart of it all was Martha Quinn. 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

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I hope you're doing great. I've got a song going right now that has rock and roll cred. It's two singers, Mickey Thomas and Grace Slick. Grace is the one who, in the 60s, when she was with Jefferson Airplane, sang White Rabbit. It was the Go Ask Alice song. So here she is with Mickey singing Nothing's Gonna Stop Us Now. Group hug.

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0: 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We've made it to the last day of the work week. Like every week with me, Martha Quinn, this is when the weekly spectacular happens in addition to your regular lineup of rock and roll. Laughter gets added thanks to three of America's finest comedians. It's Corny Joke Friday.
1: Hi, Martha. How you doing today? Mitch from Mount Laurel. I have a joke for you. Guess who I saw today? Everybody I looked at.
2: Hey, Martha. 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
3: 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This is April from Export, Pennsylvania. Why don't scientists like atoms? Because they make up everything.
0: You cannot trust those atoms. They make up everything, like literally everything. They make up everything. Nice. Thank you, April. A round of applause, too, for Mitch and our The Man Who Shot My Paw joke teller as well. 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If your kids want to get on the air, they are welcome. It's Corny Joke Friday.
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Martha Quinn with you. You're going to hear a tip for first-time dog owners in your wellness show in just a few minutes that I wish I did with my dog. That's on the way.

0: 103.3 KLOU, the best variety of the 80s and 90s. Michael Jackson will rock with you in just a few minutes. My name is Martha Quinn. Is it my imagination, or did National Dog Day this year really take off? I don't remember National Dog Day being such a big deal, but I feel like everywhere I look, people were posting about their dogs, talking about their dogs. And I was saying, if you have tips for first-time dog owners, shout them out.
1: Hi, Martha. This is Annette in Tacoma, Washington. My tip for a new pet parent is to start brushing your dog or cat's teeth as soon as possible. Dental health is super important for their overall health and welfare. So if you can get them used to having their teeth brushed early, that's going to be the best outcome ever.
0: Annette, I wish we had done this with my dog. I was saying to my husband the other day, hey, how come you don't brush his teeth? I put it on him because I knew there was no way I could brush my dog's teeth. But cats, you're suggesting brush cats' teeth. I had five cats at one time. I'm telling you, I don't think I could have brushed those guys' teeth. There is no way. Annette, you are awesome. Thank you for that tip about brushing your pet's teeth. Appreciate you listening in Washington. 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

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Martha Quinn hanging out with you this Friday. The flags are still flying at half staff to honor Dolly Parton. All of our social media feeds are filled with so much interesting Dolly Parton information. 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

0: 103.3 KLOU, the best variety of the 80s and 90s. You and me, we're going to walk along the lonely street of dreams with Whitesnake before noon. It's the time when you get an update from the world of rock and roll. It's your daily news that rocks. My name is Martha Quinn. I have found it so touching to see the flags flying at half staff to honor Dolly Parton, who passed away on Tuesday. And all of the interesting information about Dolly that's coming out, like when she heard Whitney Houston's version of her song, I Will Always Love You, from the Bodyguard soundtrack, she was so overwhelmed she had to pull her car over.
1: I couldn't believe my little country sad song, you know, could even be done like that.
0: She went on to say it was one of the greatest moments of her life. I made a mashup of the two. We'll start with Dolly.

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1: 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Norm's Mixtape. We'll start with Crowded House.

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0: 103.3 KLOU. Thanks for hanging out with me, Martha Quinn, this Friday. Queen and David Bowie are standing by for you. One thing that happens every morning at about 11:40 is you get an update from the world of rock and roll. I call it your news that rocks. Earlier, I talked about how Dolly Parton, the first time she heard Whitney Houston doing her country sad song, I Will Always Love You, she was driving in her car and she couldn't believe how her song could sound as big as that. And she said it was one of the greatest moments of her life. Last week, I talked about ZZ Top and how they lost their drummer, Frank Beard, who is the only member of ZZ Top that didn't have a beard.
1: Hi, Martha. This is Eric from Overland, Missouri. I want to thank you for such a very nice tribute. You know, growing up in the 80s, I love ZZ Top. Like most ZZ Top fans right now, I'm saddened by the loss as well.
0: Eric, thank you so much for taking the time to reach out. One thing about me is I'm not a music critic. I'm a fan. That's my thing. So these losses hit me deeply too. Again, thank you so much for reaching out. 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
1: 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And at the heart of it all was Martha Quinn. 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

The best variety of the 80s and 90s, 103.3 KLOU. Hi, it's me, Martha Quinn, just after 1 o'clock. I bought a new deodorant. Yeah, it's called

She was the one who introduced the hits we love during her MTV days. And she's still here playing them. The Martha Quinn Show, 103.3 KLOU. The

0: 103.3 KLOU. Feeling a little bit like you're swimming through a big vat of molasses right now because you're trying to get to the weekend. Your time is going to go faster right now, thanks to three of America's finest comedians who are going to bring laughter into your Friday afternoon. I'm Martha Quinn. It's Corny Joke Friday.
1: Hi, Martha. This is Steve in Florida. Why do they call them buildings when they're already built?
2: Hey, Martha. Lee in Florida here. The cows and ducks decided to have a potluck. What did they serve? Cheese and quackers.
3: Hi, Martha Quinn. What a beautiful show you got. So positive. I love that. How many peanuts does it take to change a light bulb? None, because they have no hands.
0: That is so funny. But let me ask you, my friend, what does a peanut do when it needs a light bulb changed? It calls a clock because it has two hands. R-E-R-R. And thank you for your kind words. A round of applause, too, for Steve and B, both listening and sharing their comedy from Florida. This happens every week. It's always fun. If you're thinking, I want to get on the air with a joke, do it. 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You'll see a little red microphone. That gets whatever you have to say to me, Martha Quinn, and I can get you on the air.
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103.3 KLOU, the best variety of the 80s and 90s. How you doing? Martha Quinn here with thinking about dogs so much this week because National Dog Day was on Wednesday. I was thinking about when I got my first dog. She was a little puppy. I didn't know a thing about dogs. I've got some puppy tips to share with you if you've got your first dog in your wellness shot next.

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The best variety of the 80s and 90s. 103.3 KLOU. Happy Friday. It's me, Martha Quinn, with you. Something that happens every morning at about 11:40. You get an update from the world of rock and roll. I call it your news that rocks. This morning, I was noticing that Whitney Houston's version of Dolly Parton's song, I Will Always Love You. Dolly's came out in 1973. Whitney's came out in 1992. And I was noticing they're both in the same key. So I made a mashup. The first voice you're going to hear is Dolly's. And I-

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0: You've got 103.3 KLOU, the best variety of the 80s and 90s. I'm trying really hard not to burp. So I'm drinking Barks root beer, and for some reason that makes me burp more than most carbonated beverages. Pepsi is the worst offender, but Barks is a very close second. So if I suddenly disappear, you know why. I had to shut off the mic quickly. I'll close my mouth. You open your heart.
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0: 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My name's Jeffrey T. What's yours?
1: My name's Anna.
0: Oh, I got to ask you, people call you Anna Banana?
1: Anna Banana, Anna Montana.
0: Oh, jeez.
1: Anna from Marana, Words of Bandana.
0: I swear, this is a dirty limerick in the making. You should move to Nantucket.
1: I should, huh?
0: 833-RADIO-JT is the private studio line. Give me a call. Let me know if you also happen to have a name.
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Got some requests this hour for Journey, Elton John, Tiffany, and Bon Jovi, a band with their very own scratch-off lottery game in Jersey starting October 5th. Hey, John's already got a rest area on the Garden State Parkway. This is the next logical step.

0: 103.3 KLOU. Jeffrey T. still sad about Dolly Parton. And it's amazing. Also heartwarming just how many feel exactly the same way. There's an outpouring of emotion everywhere online. We've got a playlist on the iHeart app. It's called Remembering Dolly Parton. So anytime you need some Dolly in your world, just open that up and enjoy. Though there's one song we will not be playing because we can't. It hasn't been released yet, and it's going to be a while until that happens. The song is called My Place in History, and it's locked up in a chestnut box somewhere in Dollywood until January 19th, 2046. Why that date? Well, it would have been and should have been her 100th birthday. Dolly wrote that song in 2015 when her Dream More Resort opened and immediately buried it in the time capsule. So be patient, only 19 and a half years to go.
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0: 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Jenny is still on the clock. She called
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And a new old movie on the big screen, one we should have seen 3 years ago. We'll talk about that in 8 minutes, as well as another one that's already moving from theaters to streaming. You'll be surprised because this one went fast. First, Madonna.

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0: 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Or she. 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
1: This is crazy. I can't believe I won.
0: Believe it.
1: I love traveling and wanted to take my wife somewhere and just get away for a while and see some great shows.
0: Perfect. This is actually two great shows in one.
1: It's going to be really cool.
0: Well, actually, it's going to be really hot because it's Vegas in September. But we'll make sure they have the AC cranked up high for you over there at T-Mobile Arena. Congratulations.
1: That sounds great. Thank you so much.
0: I appreciate you. We'll get back to business Monday with that first keyword playing bright and early at 9 a.m.
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You've got 103.3 KLOU with the best variety of the 80s and 90s. Jeffrey T, where the winning is, well, I was going to say just beginning, but that's not true. We've been doing this contest for a few weeks. And it continues with Cassidy, our latest winner of $1,000 and a trip to Vegas for

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You've got 103.3 KLOU with the best variety of the 80s and 90s, just after 6 in America's greatest city. Jeffrey T. spinning around some dead or alive. Not sure about you, but I choose alive. Thank you.

0: 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You know the one who made a real difference, who believed in you, challenged you, actually made learning fun. Let's do something for them. Part of iHeart's Thank a Teacher program, powered by Donors Choose. Here's how it works. You tell us about an outstanding public school teacher who's gone above and beyond for their students. And they could win $5,000 for whatever they need in their classroom. Now, good luck getting that from the schools. These teachers, they give their time, their money, and most important, their hearts to help students succeed. Let's say thank you in a big way. Nominate your favorite educator right now at iHeart.com/teachers.
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Every song title rhymes with the next one. 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Phil Collins is on.